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Last night I was dreaming, so intense girl I could feel you. Club FM

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1: Now in Vienna, there's 10 pretty women. There's a shoulder where death comes to cry. There's a lobby with 900 windows. There's a tree where the doves go to die. There's a piece that was torn from the morning.